playing through some gigs, trip to London. I'm gonna hit it with Daptone Records Power Hour.

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in the spirit of contemporary producers and artists really committing to the old school sound. I'm gonna wrap up my set with a handful of tunes from Daptone Records, many of them produced by the legendary Victor Axelrod.

very young Sugar Minot. Now we're listening to some of his last recordings. What an incredible life and career. His impact is truly immeasurable.

so much for tuning in. Big up Daptone Records. Big up London. Big up all Bay Area Massives and Crews. If you're not yet a patron, well, they don't know of Lower Ground Radio, get on that. Come with my time power to give me. I'm gonna end with a couple instrumentals I picked up in London.

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1: Hello? Hi, this is Forever and Ever from Oakland, California. It's actually El's Liquor World. Psych. So anyways, I'll shut up now.

Amazing. Okay. So we're playing some classic rock here, and that's cool. This next song, I guess, wouldn't really be classic rock. Well, anyways, well, before we played Roxy music, and then so that was If There's Something, my favorite song, and then before then was, oh God, I don't even remember. Anyways, so next song is Kino. They're Russian. Shout outs to Russia. And here we go.

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burrito. Text me other random facts you want me to share over the airways. If you have my phone number, go ahead and hit my line with some other factoids. I don't know if you're listening over there at Lotus Coyote over there in San Francisco, California. Mateo, gang, Bryce, Eddie, if you are.

Test, test.

shout out all my content creators out there. I know the other C word, right? Well, I'm here. It's your DJ Massari. M-A-S-S-A-R-I. And I've been creating a lot of content lately. For you. Hopefully. It's the first Wednesday of the month, so that means it's time for Splash. 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Raise your hands.

This is the new Morgan Buckley. Opportunist. From the album Swarks. It's a banger. Starting off with two Irish artists. Right before this was Michael O'Shea with Kerry. Oh, to be back in County Kerry.

Brand new music from Actress. Actress is a big part of the Splash origin story. The spelling, or should I say the misspelling, of Splash is inspired by Actress.

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0: Shut up, Bob Mortimer. Shut up, Bob Mortimer. Shout out, Darren Cunningham. Shout out, Darren. Shout out to my boy Max. Shout out to Gigi Massey. And by the way, speaking of Gigi Massey. Check out my show tomorrow, 8 a.m. on KALX, Berkeley 90.7 FM. Got to speak with the Italian maestro. He's playing San Francisco tomorrow night. So getting everyone pumped. I don't know if I'll play Gigi on today's show. Definitely tons of Gigi on tomorrow's show. The whole thing, 7 to 9 a.m. But I'll be airing my chat at 8. So yeah. If you don't know, or you already know, yeah, you're DJ Massari. Does a lot of East Bay Area radio. This beautiful project, lowergroundradio.com. 9 years at KLX Berkeley. And about 2 years at KPFA. Oh, shout out Olivier. Shout out, excuse my French.

0: Your boy tried.
1: Some bread and cheese and fine white wine. Designer shoes are but a matter of time. Could this be the real thing? Or is this just another fling? Seen by millions nationally. Lumo, Vogue, Playgirl, G, Quarterly. Because it's down on his etiquette. Charivari's really it.
0: Charivari.
2: Charivari. Charivari.
0: Charivari.
1: Smoking on his cigarette. Listening to his carcassette.
3: Yeah.
1: Cruising with his hot playmate. In his Porsche 928.
3: I left the effects on the other track.
0: Oh no.
1: For the climax of the night. The people there, they...
3: It'd be a good mix though by a professional.
1: Because the music's really it.
2: Sorry. Sorry.
0: Sorry.
2: Sorry.
0: Sorry. DJ. Sorry.

0: we shall revisit that blend again. In case you don't know where you are.
1: Sorry. Sorry.
0: Number of names.
1: Shari. Vari.
0: With Shari. Vari.
1: Vari.
0: I am your DJ Masari on Lore Grand Radio.
1: Sit. Cruising with his hot playmate.
0: Who?
1: In his Porsche 928. Heading for the highest heights. For the climax of the night. The people there, they just won't quit. Because the music's really it.
0: Shari, Vari.
1: Shari, Vari.
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Sorry.

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Thieves Like Us. New York demo number one.

2. Slow motion power stance.

Yes, yes, we're getting silly. We've all put our silly pants on. Nice and snug or loose fit? How do you wear your silly pants?

In case you've just tuned in, I am your DJ Masari. Having fun with buttons, sliders, sometimes tripping off, tripping on those same button and sliders. That's right, that last track was by Electronic, the supergroup of Bernard Sumner and Johnny fucking Marr. And yes, the song is called Idiot Country, dedicated to all us Americans. This track is called Darling by Al Trouvé.

to me, this is what peak music sounds like. Sure, I like to rock out, dance to my techno bangers, groove to my house classics. Oh, but nothing beats that 80s Euro sound. Oh my gosh. Oh my days. Oh my world. Luxury. Groove.

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Shout out, Tara. 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

Watch your bass bins, I'm telling you. The lowest of low frequencies. This is new music from Michael J. Blood, called That Night. From Michael J. Blood's upcoming album called Cause and Effect, Volume 1. And that last track is Top Secret. Unless you have Shazam.

My apologies to the people that could hear me singing along. Surely there's only 3 to 15 people that ever listen to this show. So why not have a little fun?

That's right, that's right. Sloppy. Fun. Unhinged. Fun. At least I hope so. That was new music from the Fontaines, D.C. Marianne. From the upcoming album, Dopamine Chamber. Gonna go see the boys in Hollywood. Hollywood forever. Leave the Bay Area and go to Hollywood for a few days. Get a suntan. Shout out Harumi Hosono-san. And all my friends on Earth. Friends or foes?

All right, this is the part where I talk about how I need you to bump up my metrics. We're listening to Hiromi Hosono, a member of YMO Yellow Magic Orchestra. Maybe my favorite band of all time. Hence why my social media handle is EYELUVYMO. Give me a heart. Give me a follow. My resolution is to produce more content for you, for the people, music lovers, freaks. We're all freaks. Doesn't need to be Friday to get freaky.

I wish I was going to see Sono at the Greek Theater in LA, but saw him at the Mayan a handful of years ago. Before times. Who was there at the YMO concert at the Warfield? Never got to see Yukihiro. YMO goes forever.

New Jam City. I know a lot of us Lower Ground Radio people and the Lower Ground universe owe a lot to Jam City. You know it, I know it. This is called My World. The Dub Mix. We got Trevor coming up next. Oh my gosh, in 20 minutes? Do I even have 20 minutes of music? We're gonna find out. How we living, everyone? Is the world treating you okay? Friends and family are being good, well behaved, supportive. I certainly hope so. And if they're not, and even if they are, that's why Lower Ground Radio is here for you.

so if you can, if you have the means, if you have the love, if you have the spirit, become a member. Member. On our Patreon. You are the reason, Patreon members, that we can have an air. And we can keep it going. Do special events. Fix equipment that might need some help. Did I mention events? Yes. Could we have another at the lake? Who's to say? Who's to say? Did I mention that I'm on KLX Berkeley tomorrow morning? 7 to 9 a.m. 8 a.m. I'll be playing my interview with Gigi Masson. Hero. To, I'm sure, a lot of us music nerds. Who will also be playing San Francisco St. Mark's Lutheran Church tomorrow night. I hope to see some of you there. If not all of you. Because I know there's only three to ten people listening. That's okay. That's why I'm trying to get my metrics up.

Shout out, Christopher. Girl has a new business called Son of a Preacher. Making some incense, some fragrance, which you should all purchase. Make your home smell real good.

I'm not sure the hours, but everyone, if you're local in the Bay Area or adjacent to the Bay Area, come visit the shop. Cone shaped top. There's some zines, some t-shirts, Crucial Records. Get that no bias hoodie you've been watching for months, years. Take a peek into where all the lower ground magic happens.

Some of us are very technically good with killer tracks. Some of us are not so technically good, but also with killer tracks. Some of us have good stories. Good interviews, good guests. This is a place for all of us. Including you.

The time has come. To close it out. You already know that was The Edge. No, I'm not gonna play U2. Come on. Get the fuck out of here. But I am gonna play some Edge. I mean, we have Arthur Russell here on the wall, here in the studio. And there's an amazing album with Ja Wobble, The Edge, and Arthur Russell. But what am I saying? You music nerds already know. And of course, on vocals, that was our Irish princess, Eternal, Sinead O'Connor. I am Massari. That's my last name. M-A-S-S-A-R-I. This has been a hoot. It's been fun. I hope you like some of the tunes, if not all of them. You got Trevor coming up next. You're going by Trevor, right? So I need you to blow up the chat. Give nothing but supportive messages. Shout out, Sessie. Shout out, everyone. Shout out all us Lower Grand Radio DJs. Just let us get up and do our thing, okay? Moving, grooving it. It's what we're all here for. All right, so we got 3 minutes. We got 3 minutes. So I guess I should try and cram in one more song. As I've mentioned multiple times today on today's show, tomorrow on KALX Berkeley, you know, Cal Berkeley station, I got an interview with Gigi Masson, who's playing San Francisco's St. Mark's Lutheran Church. So listen to my chat with a very, very Italian gentleman, Italian maestro Gigi Masson. And then go to the show. Let's go to church. Let's take it to church. So I'm going to leave you with a Gigi song. And like I said, nothing but supportive message for Trevor on the chat, okay? I'll see you next month. Much love, unconditional love always. Smell you later.

0: Hey everyone, this is Poser Hour. I am Sophia. Thanks so much for listening, if you're still listening, to Lower Grand Radio on a beautiful Saturday afternoon. At least it is in Oakland, California, but I hope it is wherever you are. And yeah, lots of music going on here. I'm going to Tear Your Playhouse Down by Ann Peebles. That's off of her 1974 album, I Can't Stand the Rain. Jugo Toro, Volta Jazz. That's a group from Burkina Faso. They were from Burkina Faso. It was like they were most active in the 60s and 70s. Then Oh No Now My, This Is Lorelei. That's the lead singer from Water From Your Eyes' solo project. One of my favorite songs ever, Standing Outside a Broken Telephone with Money in My Hands, which was actually the band's Primitive Radio Gods single that they released for the Jim Carrey movie The Cable Guy, which came out in 1996. Let's see, 777 Wishy, they're a band out of Indianapolis, Indiana. All I Need by Roman Granarthur. It's kind of like a mashup of There by Radiohead and then Lady by D'Angelo. And it works somehow. Miffed It by Way Dynamic off of his 2025 album. Classic Girl by Jane's Addiction. I love that song. That's off their 1990 album, and it was about Perry Farrell's then-girlfriend, Casey Nicoli, who was, like, definitely his creative partner during, like, the first, I don't know, during, like, a really pivotal point in Jane's Addiction's, like, genesis, and then they tried to, like, erase her from the narrative, which is interesting. Or not, I don't know, depending on if you think guys doing that sort of stuff is interesting. In researching that song, I learned a little bit about the, like, animus between Perry Farrell and Dave Navarro. Dave Navarro, which is kind of surprising to me, he got sober before Perry Farrell. I don't know why, I just like looking at Dave Navarro, who looks like a, I don't know, like, amateur magician, Chris Angel-looking motherfucker. It just doesn't seem like he would be the one to hit sobriety first, but he did, and Perry Farrell was still using, and they would just, like, fight all the time. And I also learned that Lollapalooza used to be a tour. I'm from Chicago, so growing up, like, Lollapalooza was a huge deal, but it actually didn't really, like, land in Chicago until 2005, which is kind of crazy because the first year that I went was 2006, and I was like 14 or something, so I didn't understand the significance of it at the time, but it had been like a touring act up until then, and now it's like this monster mega festival, you know, and that's become such like a industry, I guess, but at the time it was still really cool and like novel and kind of small. Like, people wouldn't buy tickets, they would just like run through the barricade, which I don't think you can do, and I think they like updated it so people would stop doing that, but that's how like half my friends would get in, would just be like run in. And there weren't enough people to catch you, so you just get to go for free, basically, which was cool. And then Here I Am, of course, the beautiful Dolly Parton. Rest in peace. She's such a legend. I feel like a lot of people, I'm learning more about her, like, posthumously. Although I did listen to Dolly Parton's America by Jad Axelrod. A long time ago, which is a really good podcast about her. It kind of talks about, like, I don't know, her like just the way that she is able to span so many demographics, like, everybody loves her. She's, like, universally beloved. If you don't like Dolly Parton, like, it's something's wrong with you. And she is able to do that, like, across, you know, this huge, like, cultural divides that seem so, like, insurmountable in our country right now. But she was, like, this crazy unifier. But my favorite story about her is regarding her program, Imagination Library, which has sent out 3 million free books every year. And I think it started like 30 some years ago. Like, it's almost as old as I am, but I mean, that alone is like such an achievement. But they also have a really beautiful program for, like, kids and families where sight, you know, who are blind or, you know, not basically like need Braille, they send out Braille books. And that program has been going on for, let's see, I had it for, I don't know, it's been going on for maybe like 10 years. And they get kids and families get 6 free books a year. And the books that they get, like, they're just, the messages are really solid. Like, not, you know, not banging anybody over the head, but just, like, you know, talking about, like, being kind to one another and loving one another and, you know, the importance of education and all these things. And Dolly never had kids, but we're all kind of Dolly's kids. Like, she is mother. She's literally, we owe her so much. And she's just was, like, constantly giving back and giving herself over to America, whether we deserved it or not. So, yeah. And then finally, we heard One Thing by Finger 11. This is, Poser Hour is a safe space for guilty favorites, I guess. And that's one of mine. That's like, you're in like a garage with your friends drinking light beer and feeling like you could do anything. Yeah. Finger 11. So I don't know, that song is from 2003 and I feel like that's about all there is to say about it, but I love it. So anyway, yeah. Thanks so much for listening and get back to the music.
1: Together, buttocks tight, stomach pulled in and arms straight out to the side, shoulder height. Now flex your hands upwards, press the heels of your hands out to the opposite walls, and circle forward, two,

0: Wow, our monthly technical difficulty right at the end there really made you wait for it. Well, listen to Don't Let It Get You Down by Joshua Idehen, Slippery People, Chicago legend Mavis Staples, obviously a cover of Talking Heads track. Malibu by Hole off of Celebrity Skin. This was written or co-written, I guess, between Courtney Love and Billy Corgan, who's a problematic Poser Hour fave. It was allegedly, I mean, I found this on Wikipedia, but originally written for Stevie Nicks, but then, I guess Courtney was like, maybe I want to do it. Celebrity Skin is Hole's California album that she kind of also loosely based off of T.S. Eliot's The Wasteland because, of course, she's a genius and there's always layers, always, to everything she does. I thought it interesting. I mean, Courtney Love is just like, she's the chaos, like maybe Dolly is, I don't know, like neutral good, or like I'm trying to think of, the like quadrant thing. Dolly is like lawful good, and Courtney Love is like chaotic good. That's where I would put them. And Courtney's definitely having a moment. She was on this podcast recently, Interior Motives, just like so funny, so spot on. She has such a quick mind and like good eye. I thought an interesting quote about making this record, which was, there are two good ones. So one, it was of just about like where she was at. She was like, yeah, this is definitely like their first most commercial record, and she was in a very allegedly like smoke a pack of Marlboros and then wake up at 7 a.m. to work out with her trainer time of her life. She described Billy Corgan's presence as, quote unquote, a math teacher who wouldn't give you the answers but made you solve the problems yourself, which, we all know what that means. Like, and I think that she basically, like, she had written these lyrics, like they were like making good music, but there's just something missing. And then he like got in there and he really helped them like just completely lock it down. And I think that the whole album Celebrity Skin is like super listenable. But yeah, it's, and about like just the all the contradictions of LA, like glamour, beauty, and then like such inherent like seediness and toxicity, and they're all just, it's all mixed. It's like they can't live one without the other, and of course she was able to distill it perfectly. So, I guess. Oh, and then the last song was Dancing in the Club by MJ Lenderman, and this is Lorelei again. So, yeah. Anyway, I'm ending a little bit right. I ended on time and now I'm ending early. Like, what's happening? But thanks so much for listening. Have a beautiful day. Have a beautiful life. Love you guys. Sign up for the Lower Grand Patreon, download the new Lower Grand app, it rocks. 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Bye.
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2: Okay, I'm feeling kind of basic today. Top five side ones. Track ones. Janie Jones, Clash, from The Clash. Let's Get It On, Marvin Gaye from Let's Get It On. Nirvana smells like Teen Spirit off of Nevermind.
3: Oh no, Rob, that's not obvious enough. Not at all. How about Point of No Return on Point of No Return? Lewis, so you can get up.
2: Shut up. White Light, White Heat, Velvet Underground.
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2: Massive Attack, No Protection. The song is Radiation Ruling the Nation.
3: Oh, kind of a new record. Very nice, Rob. A sly declaration of new classic status slipped into a list of old safe ones. Very pussy.
6: Excuse me, I was in
3: a minute. Couldn't you be any more obvious than that, Rob? How about, I don't know, the Beatles? How about fucking Beethoven? Track one, side one of the Fifth Symphony. How can someone who has no interest in music own a record store?
6: Hey, do you still have that Beef Our French Import safe as milk?
3: Let's see. Ah, yes, here it is.
6: Yes. How much you want for it?
3: Oh no, you know what? I don't think I'm selling it this week. Maybe next week.
6: Oh no, you said that last week.
3: Did I? Yeah, well, I played.
7: You know, I don't have that record. I'll buy it for 40.
3: We're up.
7: So, now why would you sell it to me and not to him?
3: Because you're not a geek, Lewis.
7: You guys are snob.
3: No, we're not.
7: No, seriously, you're totally elitist. You feel like the unappreciated scholars, so you shit on the people who know less than you.
3: No.
7: Which is everybody.
3: Yeah. Yes.
7: It's just sad.
8: It's just sad. Sorry. It's just sad. It's just sad. Hi.
9: Hi.
8: That was a scene from High Fidelity from 2000. I like that scene a lot. I saw that movie early on as a kid. Made me really want to be a cranky asshole in a record store.
9: Me too.
8: Yeah.
9: Yeah.

0: super chilling.
1: Wait, I don't remember that part of that.
0: Yeah.
1: That's sick.
0: Yeah. Yeah. And then, like, then I was just, like, yeah, stoner movie person. And then we would, like, eat the ice cream out of the freezer that we were selling ice cream out of. And it was fun times.
1: Of course you ended up at Weed Labs. You were telling me about going to New York recently, and you told me about going to a record store, and when you were telling me about it, it felt like the scene from High Fidelity we just watched.
0: It did. Yeah, I was in New York last week, and I was there for my friend's wedding.
1: Congratulations, Mav.
0: Congratulations, Mav and Katie. That was really fun. They, like, bought out a bar, and I didn't know that the bars in New York were open till 4, so that was fun. Mm-hmm. I didn't last till 4. I was really tired. I flew in the day of their celebration, so it was a lot for me. But the next day we went to Human Head Records in, like, the I think, like, Bushwick, Williamsburg area, and everyone in there just, like, felt like a character out of High Fidelity. Like, a guy would come in and be like, "Where's the beers at?" And then the guy working there was, like, checking us out, and he's like, "Hey man, where's the beers at?" And he's like, "Dude, like, can I, like, do my, wait, hold on, like, it's in the back, like, go to the back, but like, also, like, I'm doing my thing right now, like, hold on." Mm-hmm. And then there was, like, another guy that came in that was, like, upset about the price of a record.
1: Uh-huh.
0: Yeah, and was, like, yelling at the guy that was, like, helping us. And then the guy was just like, "Dude, I don't know what to tell you, like, that's what it is."
1: Uh-huh.
0: And, like, he, like, left hella angry, and he was, like, hella yelling. And then, yeah, and then James was, like, brought up his records, and James was like, "Hey, how you doing?" And then the guy ringing us up was like, "Yeah, I don't know, that guy was just having a shit ass day, like, I don't know what was his problem." Just trying to help him out. Or, yeah, no, but it was fun.
1: This place is called Human Head.
0: Human Head Records.
1: That's not chill.
0: Yeah there was a bunch of heads hanging. Not actual human heads, but, like, they had a bunch of heads hanging around the wall. Their, like, merch was, like, a human head and, like, a glass case. My favorite scene was that there was, like, a dad there, and he had brought his daughter, and she would just, like, sit on a stool and was, like, waiting patiently while her dad was literally looking through, like, every corner of, like, of the store. Yeah, it was a cool place. We spent some time there.
1: This was the one record store that you hit.
0: Yeah, because we were only there for, like, we, like, flew in, we took a red eye, and then we got in Thursday, and then we had just Friday to sort of go to a record store. I hit up, like, a vintage shop, and then we left on Saturday, so it was a really short trip.
1: Yeah, I want to hear some of the stuff that you got from... Oh, wait, we have a fucking intro. Let's play that first.
0: Oh, yeah.
1: Apple juice break. Apple juice break. Okay, cool. I'm Oshi. I am her co-host. That's Momo.
0: I'm Momo. I'm Oshi's co-host.
1: Yeah. Do Julie London first?
0: Yeah.
1: Where is that shit? There you are. This is "Our Day Will Come" by Julie London.

0: Okay, that's pretty sick. So first off, I think that's like the most whimsical, cheerful diss track.
1: Yes.
0: I've ever heard. That song is called, that last one is called The Death of Susie Roach. The group is called The Roaches.
1: Yes.
0: It turns out it's a vocal trio and they're sisters. And Susie Roach is actually
1: the youngest of the sisters.
0: So is this a, did they write a song about her killing, not killing herself, but killing someone who happens to be herself?
1: I feel like they were at the laundry room together as sisters, and the youngest sister, Susie, was like being annoying. And they were like, you know what? We're going to write a song about how you're annoying at the laundromat. And
0: then they made her sing it.
1: I like that.
0: Oh, man, that's good shit. Okay, those three songs were Julie London's Our Day Will Come, and then I'm going to fuck this up. Leticia Salier's The Scene of the Lie from her album Something Shines.
1: Mm-hmm.
0: She's from Stereolab, right?
1: Yes.
0: Word. And then that last one was The Roaches, The Death of Susie Roach.
1: Off of their album called The Nerds.
0: Nerds.
1: These are the three records that I picked up from Human Head Records.
0: Honestly, that's a strong haul, especially if you hit one store and you get three things like this. That's a strong haul. Very strong haul.
1: It was fun.
0: Hell yeah. All right, we're going to listen to some guitar music now. This is a band called Hum. I like this song a lot, specifically because of the drums. I think they're very expressive, and it's kind of what I hear in my head when I play drums to myself. In my head. This one is called Why I Like the Robins.
1: Mm.

0: That's how the song ends. That's awesome. Dog, that was stressful.
1: Yeah.
0: So sick. Okay, that was Hums, Why I Like the Robins, into Mass of the Fermenting Dregs' Kono Speed no Sakie, into Daryl Hall's NYC NY, which you just put me onto. It was produced and guitared by Robert Fripp from King Crimson, which is why that sounds like that, I guess. That was sick. I really like that, like, guitar tone. I like their disrespect for time.
1: Yeah.
0: Yeah. That shit's cool. Shout out to guitar music. How did you find out about that song?
1: Shout out to KALX. They were doing, like, a Robert Fripp segment.
0: Word. Okay.
1: And then this song came on and it was like yelling at me and I like that. And I was like, whoa. Yeah. Then it was also like right before our New York trip. So like, I was like, cool, I'm going to New York.
0: NYC, why me?
1: Yeah.
0: That's a bar, dude. Weird. What do you want to listen to next?
1: Here's how I'm gonna make the connection. So they were doing a Robert Fripp segment and they were also playing like Robert Fripp and Brian Eno songs. I've been I watched a Brian Eno documentary recently and Brian Eno has just been popping up in my life. And I recently watched a movie called Clean. That starring Maggie Cheung, I believe is her name. She was in like In the Mood for Love.
0: From In the Mood for Love, yeah. Mm-hmm.
1: And the movie's about her baby daddy overdoses, and she's a like recovering addict, and so she tries to get clean so that she can gain custody of her son. And the movie's like really like gray and atmospheric, and like she's like out in like Paris and London, and the soundtrack has like Brian, this is how I'm connecting it, has Brian Eno on there and like a band called Metric that I've only heard for the first time. Anyways, and then there's a scene where she's like trying to get a hold of an artist, and the artist that's on there, so my favorite movie of all time is The Fifth Element. And so Tricky, it shows up in the movie. Do you know who Tricky is?
0: The artist?
1: Yeah.
0: Yeah.
1: Okay, so he shows up in this movie, Clean.
0: Yeah.
1: And I only know him.
0: Wait, the Maggie Cheung movie?
1: Yes.
0: The fuck?
1: And I only know him from The Fifth Element. So I was like, what is Zorg's henchman doing here? I was like, what's going on?
0: You're not supposed to be here.
1: Yeah. And you're like making like sounds with your voice. Anyways, so then I was like, oh shit. And then I learned that like Tricky and then like Massive Attack. Anyways, I'm new here, guys. So I have a song on here because then I was like really interested in Tricky's like music. And so I want to play Christian Sands by Tricky.
0: Christian Sands?
1: Yeah.
0: That's not on here, is it?
1: Oh, it's on there. I like the texture of his voice.
0: This is Christian Sands by Tricky. Great job connecting those dots, by the way. That was sick.

Here we go again. I meet another one. Her name is. She looks at me. Says I'm the only one.

forever. What does that mean? It means we'll manage a master your language, and in the meantime I create my own by my own. It means we'll manage a master your language, and in the meantime I create my own. You and me, what does that mean? Always, what does that mean? Forever, what does that mean? Always, what does that mean? Forever, what does that mean? It means we'll manage, master your language, and in the meantime, I'll create my own. It means we'll manage, master your language, and in the meantime, I'll create my own. It means we'll manage, master your language, and in the meantime,

0: That was cool. That was real cool. That was Christian Sands by Tricky, and then Bjork's cover of I Remember You, and then Bina's The Art of Anger.
1: Mm-hmm.
0: Shout out to you. I never heard that last one. You just read me a really cool thing that she said about writing that song. Could you read that again?
1: Yeah, this track is a bookmark of time I spent getting comfortable with my anger lately. For many years, I suppressed it because I was taught it was always negative or just not cute for a woman to express anger. I now know that when expressed healthily and honestly, anger can be a catalyst on the path to true peace and helps me continue to operate in a state of softness. And then shout out to Quietly Furious Babes, and I felt that. There's all the line where I'm afraid of me and you should be too is...
0: Dude, I gasped when I heard that. That's such a sick line. And then what did she say after that? Like, punished for the truth feels like deja vu.
1: Mm-hmm.
0: Yeah.
1: Offering advice before, yeah.
0: Yeah. Bina. I gotta listen to more of her shit. That was really cool.
1: Mm-hmm.
0: Like, in a different way, but, like, she reminds me of Liv as far as, like, I feel she's singing, but I feel like she approaches how she sings from, like... an MC's perspective. Yeah, it wouldn't be an Apple Juice Break episode without mentioning Liv,
1: right?
0: Yeah. Off air we were talking about, and you can speak on this however much you want to or not, but like we were speaking on just this like idea of getting more comfortable being angry.
1: Mm-hmm.
0: Embodying it, externalizing it. It can be a hard thing to do.
1: Mm-hmm.
0: Even before this episode, we were talking about the tendency to, like, when you're walking on a sidewalk and there's someone who's, like, taking up the whole sidewalk, there's a tendency to want to, like, get out the way.
1: Mm-hmm.
0: And over time, at least for me, over time, it adds up as far as, like, why do I gotta be the one to get out the way?
1: Mm-hmm.
0: Why is it always me?
1: I didn't get out of the way today.
0: Which I love for you. I really loved hearing that. Do we feel like hip-hop, or do we feel like a 10-minute Death Heaven song?
1: Oh, shit. I think we can do both.
0: We can do both?
1: Yeah.
0: Which one do we feel like first?
1: Hip-hop.
0: All right. We're going to listen to Really Doe by Danny Brown with Absol, Kendrick Lamar, and Earl Sweatshirt.
1: Mm.
0: This is a beat produced by Black Milk. This is on Atrocity Exhibition.

Listen, wish a motherfucker would, Brown. 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It's like a pop in a clutch. Your hate palpable, your jaw full of dust. 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

0: sucks, motherfucker.
1: Want to hear about how I quoted this song yesterday in my theories class?
2: Yes, you were going to tell me.
1: So we're learning about something called Gestalt therapy. And it's this whole approach that centers, like, it emphasizes, like, being here and now. And, like, it really centers this idea of, like, embodiment and locating feelings in your body. And it was pioneered by this kind of weird guy, Fritz Perls. And his whole thing would be, like, he came up with something called, like, the two-chair experiment, where you would face, like, two chairs together, and then you would alternate sitting in between each one, and you would be basically, like, embodying different, like, polarizing parts of yourself.
2: Mm.
1: Or you would be, like, talking to someone who you have beef with, or you're talking to someone from your past. Stuff like that. Anyway, there was this concept that came up of, it's like a form of contact that any given individual can have with the world or with another person. One of them was introjection. Another one was projection. There's a third and fourth one that I don't remember because I didn't do the reading very closely. And then there's a fifth one called confluence.
2: Mm.
1: Confluence. And confluence shows up when you have a relationship with someone where you assume that you see and experience things the exact same way.
2: Mm.
1: And it's also evidenced by a lack of conflict, or no one ever really expresses anger. Mm. And I was actually thinking about you when I was reading about this.
2: Yeah.
1: Because we've talked about this. Like, wait, how come we never argue or have beef? What's that about?
2: I feel like when we fight, it's because, like, because I really care about you. Like,
1: right.
2: Yeah.
1: Right. And this came up in, like, our discussion too. Like, this concept by itself is not inherently a bad thing. It can be evidence of, like, a lack of authenticity.
2: Mm.
1: As far as, like, who's showing up fully in a given relationship. And when we were talking about that, I quoted that Earl Sweatshirt line, "I just broke up with my bitch because we ain't argue enough."
2: Mm, mm-hmm. 'Cause
1: I love that line so much, because even early on in like old relationships I've had in the past, like, I would be the one to be like, "No, can you have, like, an opinion so we can, like, talk about it?"
2: Because
1: mm. I feel like you're not, like, telling me your opinion. It's fine if we disagree. It's fine.
2: Wait, then what the fuck? Why don't we fight?
1: I don't know. Well, I get annoyed at you a lot. I get annoyed at you a lot, for sure. No, it's funny, because I was doing that reading. I was doing that reading, and I was thinking about you, and I was like, do I need to, like, find something to beef with you about? No.
2: But you do tell me when you're annoyed, so.
1: Yeah. No, I was definitely overthinking it. It's like, no, we're doing great.
2: So we just have, like, really good conflict resolution.
1: I think so. Or maybe it's confluence. I don't know, Doug. All right, we're gonna listen to Rock Marcy now. I'm not sure if you've heard this yet. We're about to find out.
3: And who'd you go to for production on this album? Besides myself, my crew, the Arch Druids, my man Mushroom Jesus, who else did one? My man Modus Eye, and KX Knowledge.
4: 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Open the gates of the palace, embrace malice. Contract killer, silverback gorilla, crack the pill as a caterpillar, the thriller. My look smash the glass mirror, hold a black Mac 10 like an action figure. Whip the white coupe, it's Mac Miller. Clap for the figures with mad vigor. Cash came quicker, too much to bicker. Click the picture, tip the pitcher. Pimp Patricia, hit the game with this nutrition. Jewels glisten, scoop the vixen. This is futuristic. Pimping, way of thinking. You wish to peep the secrets that make the queen release secretions in different seasons. The way I spend my evenings, the sobs made it sweetened. Victory's the sweetest, it tastes like peaches. Can't critique it. Injected in the fetus through an intravenous. How convenient, my mind enters Venus. I'd rather bang Serena over Venus. I'm the keenest, my ice is the cleanest. Mars, nigga. Fuck boy. Bell tags, nail bags, leather and jags, bell staff. She like bad boys with jail tags. My beard was looking like Yasser Arafat. Matter of fact.

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The preference to leave you breathless. I'm not the G to F with. Most would agree with my assessment. This shit is an investment. Spit hot shit, I bet my breath stink.

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Yeah. Yeah. 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Okay, okay, yeah. Yeah. Eat a bitch up like Eve. Snake in a garden, can't trick me. Wanna get wet, I'ma roll my sleeves. You can't fuck with a bitch like me. Yeah, beep, beep, beep, beep, beep. Lil' drummer bitch, it's Christmas Eve. Get smoky, pass me the tree. You can't fuck with a

0: Hell yeah, dog.
1: Yeah.
0: That was Rock Marciano and Knowledge. That's an EP they released in 2018. And then that was DJ Haram, Baby Mother, August Fanone, and Shaw Ray on a song called Fishnet. Yeah. Dog, I'm getting sleepy. I want to eat pizza.
1: Ooh, yeah.
0: Yeah, I'm excited to do that.
1: Wait, are we going to play Death Heaven?
0: I was going to ask you. We got time for like two or three regular length songs, or we got time for one 10-minute long scary song?
1: Which Death Heaven song are you going to play?
0: The one I have on here is Luna.
1: Oh.
0: Is there a different one you want to hear?
1: No, we can listen to that.
0: Yeah. Why were we talking about like Dream House or like dreams earlier? Because it made me think of Dream House.
1: We were talking about dreams earlier?
0: I think we were.
1: Or maybe. I was taking a nap.
0: Maybe I dreamt that. We're going to listen to Luna by Death Heaven now.
1: I was taking a nap.

0: You're doing great. Oh my god. Okay, so I've been listening to this song a lot recently, and only just now listening to it with the homie am I realizing that the song is about the relationship between the ocean and the moon as a metaphor for like failed loveless marriages. Which isn't very chill.
1: Sad.
0: It's a really pretty song though.
1: Poor moon.
0: Poor moon. Poor moon. Can we go eat pizza?
1: Yes.
0: All right, let's go do that. Apple juice break, episode 9.
1: Yee.
0: You got anything else, dude?
1: I just want cheese.
0: All right, we out. Bye. Up next is Synapse with Time. Shout out to Time.
1: Yay.
0: Thank you, Lower Grand Radio. Thank you, Momo.
1: That's me. Thank you.
0: Thank you, Ocean.
1: Thank you, Ocean. Thank you, Moon. Maybe nobody thanks to Moon.
0: Okay, bye.
2: Apple juice break.

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Thank you.

0: Soul Shaker.
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shout out all my content creators out there. I know the other C word, right? Well, I'm here. It's your DJ Massari. M-A-S-S-A-R-I. And I've been creating a lot of content lately. For you. Hopefully. It's the first Wednesday of the month, so that means it's time for Splash. 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Raise your hands.

This is the new Morgan Buckley. Opportunist. From the album Swarks. It's a banger. Starting off with two Irish artists. Right before this was Michael O'Shea with Kerry. Oh, to be back in County Kerry.

Brand new music from Actress. Actress is a big part of the Splash origin story. The spelling, or should I say the misspelling, of Splash is inspired by Actress.

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1: 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Shout out. 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
0: Shut up, Bob Mortimer. Shut up, Bob Mortimer. Shout out, Darren Cunningham. Shout out, Darren Cunningham. Shout out to my boy Max. Shout out to Gigi Massey. And by the way, speaking of Gigi Massey. 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Got to speak with the Italian maestro. He's playing San Francisco tomorrow night. So getting everyone pumped. I don't know if I'll play Gigi on today's show. Definitely tons of Gigi on tomorrow's show. The whole thing, 7 to 9 a.m. But I'll be airing my chat at 8. So yeah. If you don't know, or you already know, yeah, you're DJ Massari. 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And about 2 years at KPFA. Oh, shout out Olivier. Shout out, excuse my French.

0: figure as G quarterly, because he's down on his etiquette. Charivari's really it.
1: Sorry.
0: Smoking on his cigarette, listening to his carcass set.
2: Yeah.
0: Cruising with his hot playmate in his Porsche 928.
2: I left the effects on the other track.
1: Oh no.
0: For the climax of the night, the people there, they...
2: It'd be a good mix though by a professional.
0: Because the music's really it.
1: Sorry. DJ, sorry.

0: we shall revisit that blend again. In case you don't know where you are.
1: Sorry. Sorry.
0: Number of names.
1: Shari. Vari.
0: With Shari. 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
1: Vari.
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1: Cruising with his hot playmate.
0: Who?
1: In his Porsche 928. Heading for the highest heights. For the climax of the night. The people there, they just won't quit. Because the music's really it.
0: Shari, Vari.
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0: DJ Masari.
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one, two. 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

in case you've just tuned in, I am your DJ Masari. Having fun with buttons, sliders, sometimes tripping off, tripping on those same button and sliders. That's right, that last track was by Electronic, the supergroup of Bernard Sumner and Johnny fucking Marr. And yes, the song is called Idiot Country, dedicated to all us Americans. This track is called Darling by Al Trouvé.

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Sure, I like to rock out, dance to my techno bangers, groove to my house classics. Oh, but nothing beats that 80s Euro sound. Oh my gosh. Oh my days. Oh my word. Luxury. Groove.

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Shout out, Tara. 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

Watch your bass bins, I'm telling you. The lowest of low frequencies. This is new music from Michael J. Blood, called That Night. From Michael J. Blood's upcoming album called Cause and Effect, Volume 1. And that last track is Top Secret. Unless you have Shazam.

the system with Almost Grown. One of the best songs of all time.

Listen up. All my goth people, rise from the grave.

My apologies to the people that can hear me singing along. Surely there's only 3 to 15 people that will ever listen to this show. So why not have a little fun?

That's right, that's right. Sloppy. Fun. Unhinged. Fun. At least I hope so. That was new music from the Fontaines, DC. Marianne. From the upcoming album, Dopamine Chamber. Gonna go see the boys in Hollywood. Hollywood forever. Gonna leave the Bay Area and go to Hollywood for a few days. Get a suntan. Shout out Haru Mihosono san, Yosano san, and all my friends on Earth. Friends or foes?

All right, this is the part where I talk about how I need you to bump up my metrics. We're listening to Hiromi Hosono, a member of YMO Yellow Magic Orchestra. Maybe my favorite band of all time. Hence why my social media handle is EYELUVYMO. Give me a heart. Give me a follow. My resolution is to produce more content for you, for the people, music lovers, freaks. We're all freaks. It doesn't need to be Friday to get freaky.

I wish I was going to see Hosono at the Greek Theater in LA, but saw him at the Mayan a handful of years ago. Before times. Who was there at the YMO concert at the Warfield? Never got to see Yukihiro. YMO goes forever.

New Jam City. I know a lot of us Lower Ground Radio people and the Lower Ground universe owe a lot to Jam City. You know it, I know it. This is called My World. The Dub Mix. We got Trevor coming up next. Oh my gosh, in 20 minutes? Do I even have 20 minutes of music? We're gonna find out. How we living, everyone? Is the world treating you okay? Friends and family are being good, well behaved, supportive. I certainly hope so. And if they're not, and even if they are, that's why Lower Ground Radio is here for you.

So if you can, if you have the means, if you have the love, if you have the spirit, become a member. Member. On our Patreon. You are the reason, Patreon members, that we can have an air. And we can keep it going. Do special events. Fix equipment that might need some help. Did I mention events? Yes. Could we have another at the lake? Who's to say? Who's to say? Did I mention that I'm on KLX Berkeley tomorrow morning? 7 to 9 a.m. 8 a.m. I'll be playing my interview with Gigi Masson. Hero. To, I'm sure, a lot of us music nerds. Who will also be playing San Francisco St. Mark's Lutheran Church tomorrow night. I hope to see some of you there, if not all of you. Because I know there's only three to ten people listening. That's okay. So I'm trying to get my metrics up.

Shout out, Christopher. Girl has a new business called Son of a Preacher. Making some incense, some fragrance, which you should all purchase. Make your home smell real good.

0: like,
1: I'm not sure the hours, but everyone, if you're local
0: in the Bay Area
1: or adjacent to the Bay Area,
0: come visit the shop.
1: Cone shaped top.
0: There's some zines and some t-shirts. Crucial
1: Records. Get that no bias
0: hoodie you've been
1: watching
0: for months.
1: Years. Take a peek into where all the lower ground magic happens.

Some of us are very technically good with killer tracks. Some of us are not so technically good, but also with killer tracks. Some of us have good stories. Good interviews, good guests. This is a place for all of us. Including you.

The time has come. To close it out. You already know that was The Edge. No, I'm not gonna play U2. Come on. Get the fuck out of here. But I am gonna play some Edge. I mean, we have Arthur Russell here on the wall, here in the studio. And there's an amazing album with Ja Wobble, The Edge, and Arthur Russell. But what am I saying? You music nerds already know. And of course, on vocals, that was our Irish princess, Eternal, Sinead O'Connor. I am Massari. That's my last name. M-A-S-S-A-R-I. This has been a hoot. It's been fun. I hope you like some of the tunes, if not all of them. You got Trevor coming up next. You're going by Trevor, right? So I need you to blow up the chat. Give nothing but supportive messages. Shout out, Sessie. Shout out, everyone. Shout out all us Lower Grand Radio DJs. Just let us get up and do our thing, okay? Moving, grooving it. It's what we're all here for. All right, so we got three mins. We got three mins. So I guess I should try and cram in one more song. As I've mentioned multiple times today on today's show, tomorrow on KALX Berkeley, you know, Cal Berkeley station, I got an interview with Gigi Masson, who's playing San Francisco's St. Mark's Lutheran Church. So listen to my chat with a very, very Italian gentleman, Italian maestro Gigi Masson. And then go to the show. Let's go to church. Let's take it to church. So I'm going to leave you with a Gigi song. And like I said, nothing but supportive message for Trevor on the chat, okay? I'll see you next month. Much love, unconditional love always. Smell you later.

I know the other C word, right? Well, I'm here. It's your DJ Massari. M-A-S-S-A-R-I. And I've been creating a lot of content lately. For you. Hopefully. It's the first Wednesday of the month, so that means it's time for Splash. Here on this beautiful project, this beautiful, beautiful project called LowerGrandRadio.com. 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Raise your hands.

This is the new Morgan Buckley. Opportunist. From the album Swarks. It's a banger. Starting off with two Irish artists. Right before this was Michael O'Shea with Kerry. Oh, to be back in County Kerry.

Brand new music from Actress. Actress is a big part of the Splash origin story. The spelling, or should I say the misspelling, of Splash is inspired by Actress.

0: Shout out.
1: Shout out. Shout out. Shout out. Shout out. Shout out. Shout out.
0: Cherry on fat.
1: Cherry on fat.
0: Shout out, Bob Mortimer. Shout out, Darren Cunningham. Shout out to my boy Max. Shout out to Gigi Massey. And by the way, speaking of Gigi Massey, check out my show tomorrow, 8 a.m. on KALX Berkeley 90.7 FM. Got to speak with the Italian maestro. He's playing San Francisco tomorrow night. So getting everyone pumped. I don't know if I'll play Gigi on today's show. Definitely tons of Gigi on tomorrow's show. The whole thing, 7 to 9 a.m. But I'll be airing my chat at 8. So yeah. If you don't know, or you already know, yeah, you're DJ Massari. Does a lot of East Bay Area radio. This beautiful project, lowergroundradio.com. 9 years at KLX Berkeley. And about 2 years at KPFA. Oh, shout out Olivier. Shout out, excuse my French.

0: Sorry. Sorry.
1: Smoking on his cigarette, listening to his car cassette.
2: Yeah.
1: Cruising with his hot playmate in his Porsche 928.
2: I left the effects on the other track.
0: Oh no.
1: For the climax of the night, the people there, they...
2: It'd be a good mix though by a professional.
1: Because the music's really it. Sorry, worry.
0: Sorry.
1: Sorry, worry.
0: DJ, I'm sorry.

0: we shall revisit that blend again. In case you don't know where you are. Number of names. With Shari. I am your DJ Masari on Lore Grand Radio.
1: Cruising with his hot playmate. In his Porsche 928. Heading for the highest heights. For the climax of the night. The people there, they just won't quit. 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

too. Slow motion power stance.

In case you've just tuned in, I am your DJ Masari. Having fun with buttons, sliders, sometimes tripping off, tripping on those same button and sliders. That's right, that last track was by Electronic, the supergroup of Bernard Sumner and Johnny fucking Marr. And yes, the song is called Idiot Country, dedicated to all us Americans. This track is called Darling by Al Trouvé.

To me, this is what peak music sounds like. Sure, I like to rock out, dance to my techno bangers, groove to my house classics. Oh, but nothing beats that 80s Euro sound. Oh my gosh. Oh my days. Oh my world. Luxury. Groove.

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Shout out, Tara. As I'm trying to create more content, my social metrics are very low and I'm trying to get them higher, so please follow me on Instagram at EYELUVYMO. 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Noise.

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Shout out to Emily. I'm excited to see the film Finding Emily with you later tonight.

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I'm trying to get those numbers up. 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

Watch your bass bins, I'm telling you. The lowest of low frequencies. This is new music from Michael J. Blood, called That Night. From Michael J. Blood's upcoming album called Cause and Effect, Volume 1. And that last track is Top Secret. Unless you have Shazam.

the system with Almost Grown. One of the best songs of all time.

Listen up. All my goth people, rise from the grave.

My apologies to the people that can hear me singing along. Surely there's only 3 to 15 people that will ever listen to this show. So why not have a little fun?

That's right, that's right. Sloppy. Fun. Unhinged. Fun. At least I hope so. That was new music from the Fontaines, D.C. Marianne. From the upcoming album, Dopamine Chamber. Gonna go see the boys in Hollywood. Hollywood forever. Leave the Bay Area and go to Hollywood for a few days. Get a suntan. Shout out Harumi Hosono-san, Hosono-san, and all my friends on Earth. Friends or foes?

All right, this is the part where I talk about how I need you to bump up my metrics. We're listening to Hiromi Hosono, a member of YMO Yellow Magic Orchestra. Maybe my favorite band of all time. Hence why my social media handle is EYELUVYMO. Give me a heart. Give me a follow. My resolution is to produce more content for you, for the people, music lovers, freaks. We're all freaks. Doesn't need to be Friday to get freaky.

I wish I was going to see Hosono at the Greek Theater in LA, but saw him at the Mayan a handful of years ago. Before times. Who was there at the YMO concert at the Warfield? Never got to see Yukihiro. YMO goes forever.

New Jam City. I know a lot of us Lower Ground Radio people and the Lower Ground universe owe a lot to Jam City. You know it, I know it. This is called My World. The Dub Mix. We got Trevor coming up next. Oh my gosh, in 20 minutes? Do I even have 20 minutes of music? We're gonna find out. How we living, everyone? Is the world treating you okay? Friends and family are being good, well behaved, supportive. I certainly hope so. And if they're not, and even if they are, that's why Lower Ground Radio is here for you.

0: so if you can, if you have the means, if you have the love, if you have the spirit, become a member.
1: Member.
0: On our Patreon. You are the reason, Patreon members, that we can have an air. And we can keep it going. Do special events. Fix equipment that might need some help. Did I mention events?
1: Yes.
0: Could we have another at the lake? Who's to say?
1: Who's to say?
0: Did I mention that I'm on KLX Berkeley tomorrow morning? 7 to 9 a.m. 8 a.m. I'll be playing my interview with Gigi Masson. Hero. To, I'm sure, a lot of us music nerds. Who will also be playing San Francisco St. Mark's Lutheran Church tomorrow night. I hope to see some of you there, if not all of you. Because I know there's only three to ten people listening. That's okay. So I'm trying to get my metrics out.

Shout out, Christopher. Girl has a new business called Son of a Preacher. Making some incense, some fragrance, which you should all purchase. Make your home smell real good.

0: I'm not sure the hours, but everyone, if you're local
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0: or adjacent to the Bay Area,
1: come visit the shop.
0: Cone shaped top.
1: There's some zines, some t-shirts,
0: Crucial Records. Get that no bias
1: hoodie you've been
0: watching
1: for months,
0: years. Take a peek into where all the lower ground magic happens.

Some of us are very technically good with killer tracks. Some of us are not so technically good, but also with killer tracks. Some of us have good stories, good interviews, good guests. This is a place for all of us. Including you.

The time has come. To close it out. You already know that was The Edge. No, I'm not going to play U2. Come on. Get the fuck out of here. But I am going to play some Edge. I mean, we have Arthur Russell here on the wall, here in the studio. And there's an amazing album with Jaw Wobble, The Edge, and Arthur Russell. But what am I saying? You music nerds already know. And of course, on vocals, that was our Irish princess, Eternal, Sinead O'Connor. I am Massari. That's my last name. M-A-S-S-A-R-I. This has been a hoot. It's been fun. I hope you like some of the tunes, if not all of them. You got Trevor coming up next. You're going by Trevor, right? So I need you to blow up the chat. Give nothing but supportive messages. Shout out, Sessie. Shout out, everyone. Shout out all us Lower Grand Radio DJs. Just let us get up and do our thing, okay? Moving, grooving it. It's what we're all here for. All right, so we got three mins. We got three mins. So I guess I should try and cram in one more song. As I've mentioned multiple times today on today's show, tomorrow on KALX Berkeley, you know, Cal Berkeley station, I got an interview with Gigi Masson, who's playing San Francisco's St. Mark's Lutheran Church. So listen to my chat with a very, very Italian gentleman, Italian maestro Gigi Masson. And then go to the show. Let's go to church. Let's take it to church. So I'm going to leave you with a Gigi song. And like I said, nothing but supportive messages for Trevor on the chat, okay? I'll see you next month. Much love, unconditional love always. Smell you later.

Test, test.

shout out all my content creators out there. I know the other C word, right? Well, I'm here to DJ Massari. M-A-S-S-A-R-I. And I've been creating a lot of content lately. For you. Hopefully. It's the first Wednesday of the month, so that means it's time for Splash. Here on this beautiful project, this beautiful, beautiful project called LowerGrandRadio.com. 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Raise your hands.

This is the new Morgan Buckley. Opportunist. From the album Swarks. It's a banger. Starting off with two Irish artists. Right before this was Michael O'Shea with Kerry. Oh, to be back in County Kerry.

Brand new music from Actress. Actress is a big part of the Splash origin story. The spelling, or should I say the misspelling, of Splash is inspired by Actress.

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1: Shout out. Shout out. Shout out. Shout out. Shout out. Shout out.
0: Shout out. Shout
1: out.
0: Shout out, Bob Mortimer. Shout out, Darren Cunningham. Shout out to my boy Max. Shout out to Gigi Massey. And by the way, speaking of Gigi Massey. Check out my show tomorrow, 8 a.m. on KALX Berkeley 90.7 FM. Got to speak with the Italian maestro. He's playing San Francisco tomorrow night. So getting everyone pumped. I don't know if I'll play Gigi on today's show. Definitely tons of Gigi on tomorrow's show. The whole thing, 7 to 9 a.m. But I'll be airing my chat at 8. So yeah. If you don't know, or you already know, yeah, you're DJ Massari. Does a lot of East Bay Area radio. 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And about 2 years at KPFA. Oh, shout out Olivier. Shout out, excuse my French.

0: unfortunately, because he's down on his etiquette, Charivari is really it.
1: Charivari.
2: Charivari. Charivari.
1: Charivari.
0: Smoking on his cigarette, listening to his car cassette.
3: Yeah.
0: Cruising with his hot playmate. In his Porsche 928.
3: I left the effects on the other track.
1: Oh no.
0: For the climax of the night. The people there, they...
3: It'd be a good mix though by a professional.
0: Because the music's really it.
2: Charivari.
1: Sorry.
2: Charivari.
1: DJ, I'm sorry.

0: We shall revisit that blend again. In case you don't know where you are.
1: Sorry. Sorry.
0: Number of names.
1: Shari. Vari.
0: With Shari. 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
1: Sit. Cruising with his hot playmate.
0: Who?
1: In his Porsche 928. Heading for the highest heights. For the climax of the night. The people there, they just won't quit. Because the music's really it.
0: Shari, Vari.
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0: 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Sloppy banter and good tunes sometimes.

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Thieves Like Us. New York demo number one.

Yes, yes, we're getting silly. We've all put our silly pants on. Nice and snug or loose fit?

having fun with buttons, sliders, sometimes tripping on those same button and sliders. That's right, that last track was by Electronic, the supergroup of Bernard Sumner and Johnny fucking Marr. And yes, the song is called Idiot Country. Dedicated to all us Americans. This track is called Darling by Al Trouvé.

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Sure, I like to rock out, dance to my techno bangers, groove to my house classics. Oh, but nothing beats that 80s Euro sound. Oh my gosh. Oh my days. Oh my word. Luxury. Groove.

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Shout out, Tara. 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

Watch your bass bins, I'm telling you. The lowest of low frequencies. This is new music from Michael J. Blood, called That Night. From Michael J. Blood's upcoming album called Cause and Effect, Volume 1. And that last track is Top Secret. Unless you have Shazam.

Everyone, this is Poser Hour. I am Sophia. Thanks so much for listening, if you're still listening, to Lower Grand Radio on a beautiful Saturday afternoon. At least it is in Oakland, California, but I hope it is wherever you are. And yeah, lots of music going on here. I'm going to Tear Your Playhouse Down by Ann Peebles. That's off of her 1974 album, I Can't Stand the Rain. Jugo Toro, Volta Jazz. That's a group from Burkina Faso. They were from Burkina Faso. It was like they were most active in the 60s and 70s. Then Oh No Now My, This Is Lorelei. That's the lead singer from Water From Your Eyes' solo project. One of my favorite songs ever, Standing Outside a Broken Telephone with Money in My Hands, which was actually the band's Primitive Radio Gods single that they released for the Jim Carrey movie The Cable Guy, which came out in 1996. Let's see, 777 Wishy, they're a band out of Indianapolis, Indiana. All I Need by Roman Granarthur. It's kind of like a mashup of There There by Radiohead and then Lady by D'Angelo. And it works somehow. Miffed It by Way Dynamic off of his 2025 album. Classic Girl by Jane's Addiction. I love that song. That's off their 1990 album, and it was about Perry Farrell's then-girlfriend, Casey Nicholey, who was, like, definitely his creative partner during, like, the first, I don't know, during, like, a really pivotal point in Jane's Addiction's, like, genesis, and then they tried to, like, erase her from the narrative, which is interesting. Or not, I don't know, depending on if you think guys doing that sort of stuff is interesting. I, in researching that song, I learned a little bit about the, like, animus between Perry Farrell and Dave Navarro. Dave Navarro, which is kind of surprising to me, he got sober before Perry Farrell. I don't know why, I just, like, looking at Dave Navarro, who looks like a, I don't know, like, amateur magician, Chris Angel looking motherfucker. It just doesn't seem like he would be the one to hit sobriety first, but he did. And Perry Farrell was still using, and they would just, like, fight all the time. And I also learned that Lollapalooza used to be a tour. I'm from Chicago, so growing up, like, Lollapalooza was a huge deal. But it actually didn't really, like, land in Chicago until 2005, which is kind of crazy because the first year that I went was 2006. And I was, like, 14 or something, so I didn't understand the significance of it at the time. But it had been, like, yeah, like a touring act up until then. And now it's, like, this monster, like, mega festival, you know, when that's become such, like, a industry, I guess. But at the time, it was still really cool and, like, novel and kind of small. Like, people wouldn't buy tickets, they would just, like, run through the barricade, which I don't think you can do, and I think they, like, updated it so people would stop doing that. But that's how, like, half my friends would get in, would just be, like, run in. And there weren't enough people to catch you, so you just get to go for free, basically, which was cool. And then Here I Am, of course, the beautiful Dolly Parton. Rest in peace. She's such a legend. I feel like a lot of people, I'm learning more

0: about her like posthumously, although I did listen to Dolly Parton's America by Jad Axelrod a long time ago, which is a really good podcast about her. It kind of talks about, like, I don't know, her, like, just the way that she is able to span so many demographics. Like, everybody loves her. She's, like, universally beloved. If you don't like Dolly Parton, like, it's something's wrong with you. And she is able to do that, like, across, you know, this huge, like, cultural divides that seem so, like, insurmountable in our country right now. But she was, like, this crazy unifier. But my favorite story about her is regarding her program, Imagination Library, which has sent out 3 million free books every year. And I think it started like 30 some years ago. Like, it's almost as old as I am, but I mean, that alone is like such an achievement. But they also have a really beautiful program for, like, kids and families where sight, you know, who are blind or, you know, not basically like need Braille, they send out Braille books. And that program has been going on for, let's see, I had it for, I don't know, it's been going on for maybe like 10 years. And they get kids and families get 6 free books a year. And the books that they get, like, they're just, the messages are really solid. Like, not, you know, not banging anybody over the head, but just, like, you know, talking about, like, being kind to one another and loving one another and, you know, the importance of education and all these things. And Dolly never had kids, but we're all kind of Dolly's kids. Like, she is mother. She's literally, we owe her so much. And she's just was, like, constantly giving back and giving herself over to America, whether we deserved it or not. So, yeah. And then finally, we heard One Thing by Finger 11. This is, Poser Hour is a safe space for guilty favorites, I guess. And that's one of mine. That's like, you're in like a garage with your friends drinking light beer and feeling like you could do anything. Yeah. Finger 11. So I don't know. That song is from 2003 and I feel like that's about all there is to say about it, but I love it. So anyway, yeah. Thanks so much for listening and get back to the music.
1: Together, buttocks tight, stomach pulled in and arms straight out to the side, shoulder height. Now flex your hands upwards, press the heels of your hands out to the opposite walls, and circle forward, 2, 3.

Hello, and welcome to Spit in the Ocean, episode number 48 on Lower Grand Radio. I am your host, Lost Cause, and I am recording ahead of time for you from a rainy morning in Los Angeles. I feel lucky to introduce a plethora of wonderful writers this evening to you to get to listen to, which would be Vasiliki Ioannou, Katia Grober, Bo Huang, Vincent Katz, and finally, Steen Ahn. Thank you for tuning in to Spit in the Ocean. I'll be with you at the end of the hour. Enjoy.

0: I filed all my teeth down, loving the rest. Like a dog, lick bark of thorn trees, eye contact for 20 minutes. Angry on a beach, thinking of George. I read an article which argues that the inbuilt promiscuity of the MP3 file format has led to its gendered psychosexualization. The sun grows pinker when I focus on my peripheral vision. This mistake we've made will take years to dry. Like us, the stuff in archives needs the right balance of air to breathe. Community outreach is the best circulation strategy. I think the CIA should generously fund research into feline linguistics to one day communicate with them verbally, whose cats are often the only witnesses to violent crimes in domestic spaces. We could solve a lot of cases like that. Paper begins by fermenting pulp in water. If it begins with rotting, how could we hope for it to last? Grindcore poem. Salt wind guilt, curling hair strings blinded down my nicotine red earth. This hate poisoning, my God shimmers on all fours, bends light for this. Give it all to me. Earth crunches between God's interlocked fingers as she reasserts dominion over the vital elements, hopefully for our benefit this time. In obliteration, I meander, everywhere in this place. Everywhere they scraped it all. Our bare muddy, everything is gone. What's the point of talking? I don't want to feel better. I want a revolution. I want the sky to open up and swallow. I want to finally understand my mother. I want to feel the heat of heavens travel down into the top of my head and seep into the space just behind my antenna. I want the air. I want bugs to rule the earth. I want an explanation, and I want it now. Worshipping the air with Billy Zane. Compatriot, I write to beg for love of life. My strike wavers in the dew. I knew the tremor, but my strength wanes in simple logic. You return my call wholly unscathed. In your absence, I ate nothing for breakfast. This is not a joke. Compatriot, there is a practical problem here. Eternity sheds its skin in my pains. At 30, Google Maps recorded my dad's grave being dug from an aerial view while feral dogs prowled around it. When I finally went, a fresh lamb stood beside him, umbilical cord dangling. As I grow older and closer to my crescendo, my essence pools off the mountains, and I share the sour dust. Pink and alive, I double over as blood turns to water. This is not a joke. The truth is that the tree blooms marred within your portal moon. I beckons back to the neck of Goddess's funnel. I do my best to share the pomegranate gusts and dirt from the fields that I know. Love combats us only when we stow away. Your rain shapes the crescent at the root. Seeking marriage on my phone after Jack. This time, the story begins with dragging me, cavity bear open skyward, charred heat wasting louder as I take my time to find good light. Dead car, dead mice, dead soil, dead eyes screaming notice me. Everyone busy swearing to God, everywhere what will become of us. At this moment, I see there are at least 400 women trapped inside the gravitron at the Malibu chili cook-off. Here, I wipe my face off and make space between the air and my body. Suddenly, I remember that sensual I drank the flies and spitting up, I took it all on the curb. Everything just keeps getting hotter. Now I step toward the platform and I focus. This is how bare earth remains. Wilting quaternary gives rise to it. Women in Mesolithic southeastern Europe wrapped limp mice in birch bark strips and placed them atop the bodies of fallen compatriots in the burial caves so that one day they could inherit the earth. This was when we thought God loved mice. I don't believe in coincidences. As a child, I galloped on all fours. What I did was I returned to dry land, and when I reconvened with the soil, it told me how to do it. On pew sanctum floor, fresh body decides what finally knows what to do. Whiskers push the sky, sun leaks mulberry yarrow, hope unfurls anew. Wake at 5 a.m., the council for working mice, tender spark ignites. Yonka. Clasping stale air, we froth the world hollow. This is infatuation, waiting, a love. Macerate the thorn. Aching crush fall, fisting hold narrow. It circles the cave, all outspreaded sky-long hemline. Hits the ground like three now, it tells me what happens between the rocks, tells me how it goes on around 6:20 a.m. Finally, finally, someone tells it to me wholly. Honeyclod. Baby boy is real. I was just about to tell you a story about Big Blue, but sensual, I spit. Why is he asking me to spell what the inside of my fist looks like right now? It's sagging with anger, okay? Flinchingly, total, chewing pulp, curdling. I make and collect lists furiously. One must, the active voice. Another, a vision of holding hands huddled around the flag while it burns out on the ground. I don't believe in collapses. The problem with Adam is homesickness creeps upon your dominion. Art bare muddy seeps into the spar behind, and overhead the vital elm's wariness a rhyming. Your wariness a slaughter, you scraped it all. Chewing into the torpor, our wariness runs to treachery down metal setting to the top side of my head. We chew one oiled flake stashed into sunbeam. Whiskers pierce the slab. So what's the point, tall boy? We wait here for 20 miracles, contamination or contempt for 20 mirrors, and your hornet yellow mum still unfurls stale? You and I birthed from rocky startlings. I hate the word. Your time bellows. Soon our river will take it all. No surrender. Four prows remake whole earth. Army of velvet tongues pry the stars open. An old world sits behind us now.
1: Hi, radio. Hi, mom and dad. Hi, USA, everywhere. Hi, here are some poems by me, Katya Grober. Thanks for listening. Beep, beep.
2: Please don't let this change things. Is said about love to it. They say the real one's hard to find. So why don't we just do it?
1: You knew what you were doing when you hit up the group chat, when you sexualized your cat to get in my pants. So what? Everyone wants a piece of this. The world in reverse, it's you I miss. You got three Percocets at the wedding and bring back two and crush them into little lines. I get nauseous, so you rub my back. I ask if you like the name Caillou. If you think the JFK Museum would be a nice wedding venue. You laugh when I answer the phone. It's 3 a.m. in New York City. You're on Ambien, sending me art from an account you don't follow about loneliness. I'm in a room full of desks at various heights. There's something so cleansing about saying goodnight. I could just log into some chat room and replace you, but I don't. But I want to. But I don't. I just want you. I want you to know how much you mean to me without making you uncomfortable. I try and make the type of eye contact I hate for a while smile. The urgency wears off. I laugh myself to sleep. What could have been can go to hell. News that only applies to me. I make my own rules, and then I break them, and then I punish myself. Chairs up. It's the end of the day. You always think you'll know what I'll say. Well, predict this. I flip off the camera. I knock down your door. I download a horoscope app and I ask a psychic about you. And the psychic says we only have 1.5 minutes together and it takes me a minute to find your birthday and guess where you were born and stuff. And then we only have 9 seconds and he tells me that you're unavailable and you don't like me and that I should look closer to my neighborhood, that love is waiting for me there. And I'm like, what a bullshit $5. I'm a fucking idiot. I'm legit in love with you. So I do what I always do when I don't get what I want. I write it all down. I give it to myself like that.

everybody, and it ruins his relationships, but he really loves. And clearly, at random girl Emily is like, why didn't I do it with this Jack guy? So I Google him, and he's the only living grandson of JFK, something like that, something just like that. I believe that is it, which would mean he has no cousins. That doesn't sound right. Maybe a direct descendant. Look, I don't care. This is fate. This is what fate feels like. It's happening to me. The way you hear it happening to other people, it's happening to me. If it weren't for your dumbass tweet, the psychic app rejecting me, and this not so random girl Emily, I might not be a Kennedy. When someone breaks up with you should immediately change your clothes. New outfit, shed that shit. Throw on some Realtree, brush your teeth, and blow me. The ambivalent nature of everyone, our different ideas of fun. Let's find some high school reunion to go vape at. Let's pretend you're the one until it's true. The moon tonight. I only text that to you. Like a nail clipping. I text that too. Dating is debating. Whether or not I like you, want you to, are willing to, wait it out, die trying. I was trying to be honest, and now we're both confused. Yo, yo, yo, I wanna walk in like I'm putting on a show for you, be a hoe for you. Another lover would be boring, I'd rather fuck with you. All information promises contradicting truths. Let's take our shirts off at Shakey's. Let's give them what we want. A Diet Coke, a cigarette, a prayer, a piece of food. They say the big one's coming. Hell, I'm always in the mood. On a scale of never being kissed to two dicks, how bad do you want it? I set the distance to 1 mile and select deal breaker. I set the age from 39 to 40 and select deal breaker. I find you. I find I'd rather sleep alone. Sometimes keeping up appearances means staring at your phone. Sometimes I wonder if it's my karmic obligation to shut the fuck up. Tonight is the first night I don't know what you are doing since we met. I'm prolific when I'm trying not to text. I text you both, come over. I text, let's see who gets here first. Devil emoji. I wake to both my dates kicking down my door. You block me, so I start a list of shit I'll never say. You block me, so I buy your perfume. I take pictures because I want to look at you. I call because I want to talk. I ask because I want to know. I cry because you're going to die one day, whether or not you love me, and everything that only you know will be gone. You notice me nicely. I annoy you. You annoy me. I enjoy you. You enjoy me. My last text to you is so sad. So I reply, stop, opt out. You agree to meet. I write a prepared statement. I tell you I'm sorry. I'm sorry I was so obsessed with you. That must have been hard. I know what it's like to not want to. I don't want anything from you. You want to have had me, I would give you all back. The trick is not to ask for more than someone can be. A flame, a pot of tea. I like the quiet's company. I like leaving you alone. I either have no filter or I'm all filter. No in between. I'm either diluted or delusional. No in between. I'm either amazing or incredible. No in between. I'm either walking or running. No in between. I'm everything, I'm nothing. I love you, I hate you. Stay with it a while. Don't try so hard. Just to be anything is enough for me. Bread, toast, butter, jam, dirt, hands, movie, cake, water, stand. You talk like an old man. Like the oldest man. Like you're trying to remember something that you don't even care about. Know that only you care about. And if I don't care about what you care about, I'm dumb? Well, I'm not. So what does that make us? Friends. Every time you have a dirty martini, you call me to come home. Every time I drink wine, I cry because you're gone. The way I let you treat me is embarrassing at best. I think you're flirting with me through the TV. Have we ever even met? I think I need to leave LA,
send myself away.

0: for a while, take long walks and write. Wear the dress you call a costume, lay off the late nights. It was easy to date when we were young on the run. Anything held potential, anything was fun. Biology meets desire, physical meets not. If death equals X can happen at any moment equals Y, then there's the same amount of always and always, always dies. I almost stepped on a dead bird. Now everything feels fatal. Teetering on driftwood, connection is unstable. I came here to be good, to soften by the sea, to think, to be, I am, almost flying free. Almost is for never, almost is alive. Almost love, almost safe, almost out of sight. What if there's an earthquake at the exact moment we land? What if nobody cares? What if everyone dies? What I was afraid of happened. It's happening all the time. What I was afraid of happened, and I'm fine.
1: Hi, Radio Gremlins. I have my first book coming out with Changes Press next spring. It's called Calypso. And it starts like this. Years after silkworms grow in my sesame seeds, larval. I arrive late to lunch. Cross-legged on the patio with dirt on her hands, she's chopped off her hair. Aghast in love. Her best decisions leave me behind, wondering what's there to doubt. I see whole ears, clear jaw, and the very round shape of what has been her head all along. She couldn't chew the ends off if she wanted to. The tension between things that always were in my life finally happening is I can't tell anyone, including my best friend. Bro, I say. The floods have sloshed me and my drive, officially making me a shut-in. Bro, if I get into another accident, what isn't a sign this city is ejecting me, I swear. This city has eradicated all its ghosts, but it pulls one over on me with watch and quartz and pails. I can't stop tearing down the view. We crush chips, lick plates clean. I don't think that's the point, she says. Vapors rise from the road. Sulfur flakes up skin. After all this time, we still don't want to be talked to from a rolled down window. We are having our own cigarette, our own plot of mindlessness. Across the restaurant, bling bling out in the open, girl in silver glossing bells in the body as every day we churn and cater to. I can't afford this drudgery. Bro, if I see another frisbee, I will add my green to their green. Whatever alchemical sludge worth keeping won't outlast this bloodletting, every building ablaze, our files in magma. Scrolls too. If all we meet together in this shallow landfill piles to one lost heap, let's skip the chute and throw out trash like we used to, straight to the street. Huh, that would be good for us. It was a gift, she says, how we grew up. There was only one bin and we didn't look when we threw. I was the late bloomer, and when I finally caught up to her, she was brooding on a crooked stool with a single drone of sound hovering. All her anger, intelligence, she can't reroute it. She can't relight it. I can always find a reason to stop doing what I'm doing, she says. Why can't these tinheads? We are all bottom feeders in purgative fumes. I was 31, she was 31. Something had changed and it showed by how bone dry we spoke, having lost the meat of our corroboration. Caved in on the carpet floor, she has 30 lace bras and Earl Grey on a stack of baskets. To take cover with scattered objects is the newest, oldest trick. Bro, you can't buy any more baskets. All work is to armor. I don't want to leave any points slipping and pending the difference between what falls into place and growing reckless, headlong, into shallows. I'm wound up. She's adjacent. What is this, lavender? No, it's heather. That's not a color. It's the official color. Our once training was one long land trip. How we learned to smuggle herbs and braids and weave a scent discreet. Girl, on bike, in dirt, by river. In the record that tracks our whereabouts, a big scroll. I've seen it. Secondborns stagger lonesome, corralling what young and old in the wake of eruption a column of smoke stacks behind. When the molten hardens, the stranded stray. You see, counting wasn't an option, it was a season. What will ever stand us up the other day, knowing yes, I had crossed at the behest of my ability for the one I needed and distinguished myself for? Which is stranger? I catch myself saying, I'm lap, as if muddling casually fools the mouth. Braids loosen without rubber. My part to the side hides what splatter of scars left by the burning ash raining. Back to fog, holding dear to the base of the hills, I lie about my will to chance. My best friend is overridden, the hill is scarred, quiet with neither material nor pageant. Did I answer your question? What to offer from memory that will take your mind off? Torn up oaks by the root turn the sidewalk over. Everything is not only what gleams. It is always some body on deck. The body fizzled under extreme heat for an evening, save the single fear twinkling. She bubble wraps the biggest jug where once she found a bird's nest. Can you imagine how he'd sound in his own tongue? It comes down to never explaining in great detail what I can describe perfectly. We aren't in Bogot anymore. That spigot is dry. I say vertical shape, say motors. No one can populate my memory, and she is just like the one who says the place they left is unrecognizable, yet hides with the mouse in the box. It wasn't my style, but I was here for her at all costs. I could do it for her. Now it was hers to do for me. She leaves me in the back room with a vat of yeast, the lamps since fluorescent. I don't yet feel I am one of them, but I am beginning to make out what is living off me. I am feeding it. It is chewing. Doing every day the dog and dinner varnish and stained sky bigger than my first landing. Could I make anyone fall in step with my choice, perpetrated by the fact no one has apologized? I feel bad. I smell of cabbage. Any godforsaken town and I get the vermin. Vice versa, belly to my bowl, where in my sweetest dreams my someone to adore lends me a spare key. I sleep on hold by the couch. Forget long words, I have my once training and tendons fresh with pull. Silly me, silly bonnet, all block and babe at the dinner table. Bleached hair considers how pure I've been, rocking to that party, pretty, wringing my sleeves dry. Kill it. No, you. With only so much pleasantry to go around, I best off after dark and leave the artichoke. Thanks for having me. The palm heart's all yours. Idling around town, I watch how to cook dinner again and again until all my insides are dried for preparation. To the back of me, a big dog couple closes in on my right. I move according to the lights. That the program could be folded and still I wear shorts to the knee. I hear my name. I was about to reach out when, in real time, the horse killed a path to the water. If we had the right equipment, if we could earn our own keep, would we take back our hands and joints and eat oranges? I write saying I don't want oranges anymore, but that's not something I would say, and she knows it. Bells over the roof ring the hour in. I count to three for time to pass. It passes. The work is as ever flooded. trunk of the body felled and strapping. You can't hold your limbs in, so men arrive to claim and gravel by women who watch their figures fog up in thin air. But it's the river having shrunk. All who fish know the course is lost. Every so in one drags the metal grate spiral. I look like so in wrinkle and skin, between knuckles, second and third, eye to eye in chromium shades. At the end of his sphere is a barb kissed by his son's son. Are you born and raised? One asks me. Yeah, all over. If he comes from fish, he still eats it, that and before the dam was built and the churning flecks of bags torn and bottlenecks. Gather today, I walk onto the bank where a cement plank jetties in. What's happening? A dance performance, meat or mouth harp ringing with charge? Now, I carry pigeon shit across my drive. It's useless. My want cracked open like fragrance. This land without a single vista to sweep it. My ability to think is not for show, neither is 5 in the afternoon. At a time where parsing skin leads to being barbed up with a wire, where should we go? I know, bro. Trash. Timing. What runs in diaspora is so mass, it's terrain. Spreading across the knot weave, every hill the eye forces. Treat a single bead with care and white gloves, and we know our beads are more precious dead than alive. Ambling up my sleeve might send me down an alley I'd work to forget. Incessantly, a jewelry district turned mongrel by whiff. Once, a fire took out the hill across the bridge. Some year after that alley stopped stopping me in the middle of the day. It was a pipe, they told us. Plain, flat, beatific. Tore the sky to strips. I was proving to the diaspora that what we had dropped, we hadn't abandoned. On the corner, a plaza where we combined where we had left with where others had left to make a wider cavity. Yum. My lust for exile hasn't drained yet. When did my best become a screen door no one can hear through? I use methods that dirty the tank. That is who I claim to love, telling old sheikhs they can resume their revenge. They have the right body. I get gust, smell rain, hear the sky cracking.
2: Hi, Vincent Katz here. I'm going to read a few poems from my book, Swimming Home, published by Nightboat Books in 2015. What Vincent saw on 30th Street. Plush boxes. Never even thought to look down the street to the river. A lawn is so rare in New York City. Loudspeaker next to plastic pint glass filled with butts. Rage soaring.

0: mama told him not to roll with the gangsters, not to pop the pussy over the gangsters. Told him Ron was out his old DJ.
1: DJ.
0: Mama told him not to roll with them gangsters. Hopped up off the porch, he overly anxious. Told him go inside his OG, should thank us. I ain't wanna introduce him to street shit. Could've put little buddy under the speed. He was eager just to jump off the benches. He just wanna be involved with the drama. He don't understand what come with the trenches. Bitchin' contraband and dippin' from police. Sitting there with Swiss and Wicks with the goldies. Plottin' licks, sniffin', listening to oldies. Niggas get pinched and they snitch on they coldies. Mm-hmm. I don't give advice cause these YGs don't listen to OGs. Mm-hmm. That's facts. Yeah.
2: Baby.
0: Don't know who told him follow me, I am not a leader. Smoking this weed by the O, sipping this walkie by the leader. They said it's lonely up top, ain't no party down bottom neither. Just catfishes, crab snakes, and bottom feeders. Baby. Ain't no citro that Allah can't get me out of. I done seen too much shit, you can't tell me nada. I got champagne stain in my Balenciagas. I got caviar dripping on Fendi Prada. Yeah, I could bag it, main bitch, without any problem. Yeah. Brought me back to the crib, now she telling me.

little niggas really been wildin'. I ain't get to chill in a while. I've been trying to find my way out of this city that's filled with these killers and villains and violence. Trying to chill with a bitch on the beach, all alone like it's Gilligan's Island. Yeah. Got these plans on expanding the enterprise and new productions, consumer-based energized. And the workers incentivized, they invested, break them down percentage-wise. Fell in love with the image I presented to them, that shit was romanticizing. They love it, it's tantalizing, they will have dreams about it, they fantasizing. When they analyze it, break it down, realize that I know them well. Know them better than they even know themselves, know they go and tell though. Like COINTELPRO, like a show and tell, but they lie and tell. About the shit they say I buy and sell though, my clientele though. Say they with me, they was really by themselves though. But I can't tell though. Try and get me, try and fail though. Try and get me, try and fail though.

Hello, and welcome to Spit in the Ocean, episode number 48 on Lower Grand Radio. I am your host, Lost Cause, and I am recording ahead of time for you from a rainy morning in Los Angeles. I feel lucky to introduce a plethora of wonderful writers this evening to you to get to listen to, which would be Vasiliki Ioannou, Katia Grober, Bo Huang, Vincent Katz, and finally, Steen Ahn. Thank you for tuning in to Spit in the Ocean. I'll be with you at the end of the hour. Enjoy.

I filed all my teeth down, loving the rest. Like a dog, lick bark of thorn trees, eye contact for 20 minutes. Angry on a beach, thinking of George. I read an article which argues that the inbuilt promiscuity of the MP3 file format has led to its gendered psychosexualization. The sun grows pinker when I focus on my peripheral vision. This mistake we've made will take years to dry. Like us, the stuff in archives needs the right balance of air to breathe. Community outreach is the best circulation strategy. I think the CIA should generously fund research into feline linguistics to one day communicate with them verbally, whose cats are often the only witnesses to violent crimes in domestic spaces. We could solve a lot of cases like that. Paper begins by fermenting pulp in water. If it begins with rotting, how could we hope for it to last? Grindcore poem. Salt wind guilt, curling hair strings blinded down my nicotine red earth. This hate poisoning, my God shimmers on all.

0: All fours, bends light for this. Give it all to me. Earth crunches between God's interlocked fingers as she reasserts dominion over the vital elements, hopefully for our benefit this time. In obliteration, I meander, everywhere in this place. Everywhere they scraped it all. Our bare muddy, everything is gone. What's the point of talking? I don't want to feel better. I want a revolution. I want the sky to open up and swallow. I want to finally understand my mother. I want to feel the heat of heavens travel down into the top of my head and seep into the space just behind my antenna. I want the air. I want bugs to rule the earth. I want an explanation, and I want it now. Worshipping the air with Billy Zane. Compatriot, I write to beg for love of life. My strike wavers in the dew. I knew the tremor, but my strength wanes in simple logic. You return my call wholly unscathed. In your absence, I ate nothing for breakfast. This is not a joke. Compatriot, there is a practical problem here. Eternity sheds its skin in my pains. At 30, Google Maps recorded my dad's grave being dug from an aerial view while feral dogs prowled around it. When I finally went, a fresh lamb stood beside him, umbilical cord dangling. As I grow older and closer to my crescendo, my essence pools off the mountains, and I share the sour dust. Pink and alive, I double over as blood turns to water. This is not a joke. The truth is that the tree blooms marred within your portal moon. I beckons back to the neck of Goddess's funnel. I do my best to share the pomegranate gusts and dirt from the fields that I know. Love combats us only when we stow away. Your rain shapes the crescent at the root. Seeking marriage on my phone after Jack. This time, the story begins with dragging me, cavity bare open skyward, charred heat wasting louder as I take my time to find good light, dead car, dead mice, dead soil, dead eyes screaming notice me, everyone busy swearing to God, everywhere what will become of us. At this moment, I see there are at least 400 women trapped inside the gravitron at the Malibu Chili cook-off. Here, I wipe my face off and make space between the air and my body. Suddenly, I remember that sensual I drank the flies, and spitting up, I took it all on the curb. Everything just keeps getting hotter. Now I step toward the platform, and I focus. This is how bare earth remains. Wilting quaternary gives rise to it. Women in Mesolithic southeastern Europe wrapped limp mice in birch bark strips and placed them atop the bodies of fallen compatriots in the burial caves so that one day they could inherit the earth. This was when we thought God loved mice. I don't believe in coincidences. As a child, I galloped on all fours. What I did was I returned to dry land, and when I reconvened with the soil, it told me how to do it. On pew sanctum floor, fresh body decides what finally knows what to do. Whiskers push the sky, sun leaks mulberry yarrow, hope unfurls anew. Wake at 5 a.m., the council for working mice, tender spark ignites. Yonka. Clasping stale air, we froth the world hollow. This is infatuation, waiting, a love. Macerate the thorn. Aching crush ball, fisting hold narrow. It circles the cave, all outspreaded sky-long hemline. Hits the ground like three now, it tells me what happens between the rocks, tells me how it goes on around 6:20 a.m. Finally, finally, someone tells it to me wholly. Honeyclod. Baby boy is real. I was just about to tell you a story about Big Blue, but sensual, I spit. Why is he asking me to spell what the inside of my fist looks like right now? It's sagging with anger, okay? Flinchingly, total, chewing pulp, curdling. I make and collect lists furiously. One must. The active voice. Another, a vision of holding hands huddled around the flag while it burns out on the ground. I don't believe in collapses. The problem with Adam is homesickness creeps upon your dominion. Our bare muddy seeps into the spar behind, and overhead the vital elm's wariness arriming. Your wariness is slaughter. You scraped it all. Chewing into the torpor, our wariness runs to treachery down metal setting to the top side of my head. We chew one oiled flake stashed into sunbeam. Whiskers pierce the slab. So what's the point, tall boy? We wait here for 20 miracles, contamination or contempt for 20 mirrors, and your hornet yellow mums still unfurl stale? You and I birthed from rocky startlings. I hate the word. Your time bellows. Soon our river will take it all. No surrender. Four paws remake whole earth. Army of velvet tongues pry the stars open. An old world sits behind us now.
1: Hi, radio. Hi, mom and dad. Hi, USA, everywhere. Hi, here are some poems by me, Katya Grober. Thanks for listening. Beep, beep.
2: Please don't let this change things. Is said about love to it. They say the real one's hard to find. So why don't we just do it?
1: You knew what you were doing when you hit up the group chat, when you sexualized your cat to get in my pants. So what? Everyone wants a piece of this. The world in reverse, it's you I miss. You got 3 Percocets at the wedding and bring back 2 and crush them into little lines. I get nauseous, so you rub my back. I ask if you like the name Caillou, if you think the JFK Museum would be a nice wedding venue. You laugh when I answer the phone. It's 3 a.m. in New York City. You're on Ambien, sending me art from an account you don't follow about loneliness. I'm in a room full of desks at various heights. There's something so cleansing about saying goodnight. I could just log into some chat room and replace you. But I don't. But I want to. But I don't. I just want you. I want you to know how much you mean to me without making you uncomfortable. I try and make the type of eye contact I hate for a while smile. The urgency wears off. I laugh myself to sleep. What could have been can go to hell. News that only applies to me. I make my own rules, and then I break them, and then I punish myself. Chairs up. It's the end of the day. You always think you'll know what I'll say. Well, predict this. I flip off the camera. I knock down your door. I download a horoscope app and I ask a psychic about you. And the psychic says we only have 1.5 minutes together and it takes me a minute to find your birthday and guess where you were born and stuff. And then we only have 9 seconds and he tells me that you're unavailable and you don't like me and that I should look closer to my neighborhood, that love is waiting for me there. And I'm like, what a bullshit $5. I'm a fucking idiot. I'm legit in love with you. So I do what I always do when I don't get what I want. I write it all down. I give it to myself like that. I wonder who she's railing in this one. That's what you'll say one day when you don't know me anymore. After I've healed a part of myself that only I could talk to. And where will you be? New York City. Tweeting. The same old shit. I like that about you. I get an email about you from Twitter. The email says you tweeted and the tweet was yesterday and it's the same thing you tweeted the last 3 tweets over the last 3 months. And then Twitter also feeds me this other tweet, like at some random girl, Emily, saying she had matched with this guy, Jack Schlossberg on Raya, but fumbled and dated a toxic fuck up. I'm paraphrasing. And I'm drawn to the name Jack because Jack is what I call my shadow self, my imaginary friend, Jack, who's obsessed with everybody, and it ruins his relationships, but he loves, he really loves. And clearly, at random girl Emily is like, why didn't I do it with this Jack guy? So I Google him, and he's the only living grandson of JFK, something like that, something just like that. I believe that is it, which would mean he has no cousins? That doesn't sound right. Maybe a direct descendant. Look, I don't care. This is fate. This is what fate feels like. It's happening to me. The way you hear it happening to other people, it's happening to me. If it weren't for your dumbass tweet, the psychic app rejecting me, and this not-so-random girl Emily, I might not be a Kennedy. When someone breaks up with you, you should immediately change your clothes. New outfit, shed that shit. Throw on some Realtree, brush your teeth, and blow me. The ambivalent nature of everyone, our different ideas of fun. Let's find some high school reunion to go vape at. Let's pretend you're the one until it's true. The moon tonight. I only text that to you. Like a nail clipping. I text that too. Dating is debating. Whether or not I like you, want you to, are willing to, wait it out, die trying. I was trying to be honest, and now we're both confused. Yo, yo, yo, I wanna walk in like I'm putting on a show for you, be a hoe for you. Another lover would be boring, I'd rather fuck with you. All information promises contradicting truths. Let's take our shirts off at Shakey's. Let's give them what we want. A Diet Coke, a cigarette, a prayer, a piece of food. They say the big one's coming. Hell, I'm always in the mood. On a scale of never being kissed to two dicks, how bad do you want it? I set the distance to 1 mile and select deal breaker. I set the age from 39 to 40 and select deal breaker. I find you. I find I'd rather sleep alone. Sometimes keeping up appearances means staring at your phone. Sometimes I wonder if it's my karmic obligation to shut the fuck up. Tonight is the first night I don't know what you are doing since we met. I'm prolific when I'm trying not to text. I text you both, come over. I text, let's see who gets here first. Devil emoji. I wake to both my dates kicking down my door. You block me, so I start a list of shit I'll never say. You block me, so I buy your perfume. I take pictures because I want to look at you. I call because I want to talk. I ask because I want to know. I cry because you're going to die one day, whether or not you love me, and everything that only you know will be gone. You notice me nicely. I annoy you. You annoy me. I enjoy you. You enjoy me. My last text to you is so sad. So I reply, stop, opt out. You agree to meet. I write a prepared statement. I tell you I'm sorry. I'm sorry I was so obsessed with you. That must have been hard. I know what it's like to not want to. I don't want anything from you. You want to have had me, I would give you all back. The trick is not to ask for more than someone can be. A flame, a pot of tea. I like the quiet's company. I like leaving you alone. I either have no filter or I'm all filter. No in between. I'm either diluted or delusional. No in between. I'm either amazing or incredible. No in between. I'm either walking or running. No in between. I'm everything, I'm nothing. I love you, I hate you. Stay with it a while. Don't try so hard. Just to be anything is enough for me. Bread, toast, butter, jam, dirt, hands, movie, cake, water, stand. You talk like an old man. Like the oldest man. Like you're trying to remember something that you don't even care about. Know that only you care about. And if I don't care about what you care about, I'm dumb? Well, I'm not. So what does that make us? Friends. Every time you have a dirty martini, you call me to come home. Every time I drink wine, I cry because you're gone. The way I let you treat me is embarrassing at best. I think you're flirting with me through the TV. Have we ever even met? I think I need to leave LA, send myself away for a while, take long walks and write. Wear the dress you call a costume, lay off the late night. It was easy to date when we were young on the run. Anything held potential. Anything was fun. Biology meets desire. Physical meets not. If death equals X can happen at any moment equals Y, then there's the same amount of always and always, always dies. I almost stepped on a dead bird. Now everything feels fatal. Teetering on driftwood, connection is unstable. I came here to be good, to soften by the sea, to think, to be, I am, almost flying free. Almost is for never, almost is alive. Almost love, almost safe, almost out of sight. What if there's an earthquake at the exact moment we land? What if nobody cares? What if everyone dies? What I was afraid of happened. It's happening all the time. What I was afraid of happened, and I'm fine.
3: Hi, Radio Gremlins. I have my first book coming out with Changes Press next spring. It's called Calypso. And it starts like this. Years after silkworms grow in my sesame seeds, larval. I arrive late to lunch. Cross-legged on the patio with dirt on her hands, she's chopped off her hair. Aghast, in love. Her best decisions leave me behind, wondering what's there to doubt. I see whole ears, clear jaw, and the very round shape of what has been her head all along. She couldn't chew the ends off if she wanted to. The tension between things that always were in my life finally happening is I can't tell anyone, including my best friend. Bro, I say. The floods have sloshed me and my drive, officially making me a shut-in. Bro, if I get into another accident, what isn't a sign this city is ejecting me, I swear. This city has eradicated all its ghosts, but it pulls one over on me with watch and quartz and pails. I can't stop tearing down the view. We crush chips, lick plates clean. I don't think that's the point, she says. Vapors rise from the road. Sulfur flakes up skin. After all this time, we still don't want to be talked to from a rolled down window. We are having our own cigarette, our own plot of mindlessness. Across the restaurant, bling bling out in the open, girl in silver, glossing bells in the body as every day we churn and cater to. I can't afford this drudgery. Bro, if I see another frisbee, I will add my green to their green. Whatever alchemical sludge worth keeping won't outlast this bloodletting, every building ablaze, our files in magma. Scrolls too. If all we meet together in this shallow landfill piles to one lost heap, let's skip the chute and throw out trash like we used to, straight to the street. That would be good for us. It was a gift, she says, how it grew up. There was only one bin, and we didn't look when we threw. I was the late bloomer, and when I finally caught up to her, she was brooding on a crooked stool with a single drone of sound hovering. All her anger, intelligence, she can't reroute it. She can't relight it. I can always find a reason to stop doing what I'm doing, she says. Why can't these tin heads? We are all bottom feeders in purgative fumes. I was 31, she was 31. Something had changed and it showed by how bone dry we spoke, having lost the meat of our corroboration. Caved in on the carpet floor, she has 30 lace bras and Earl Grey on a stack of baskets. To take cover with scattered objects is the newest, oldest trick. Bro, you can't buy any more baskets. All work is to armor. I don't want to leave any point slipping and pending the difference between what falls into place and growing reckless headlong into shallows. I'm wound up. She's adjacent. What is this, lavender? No, it's heather. That's not a color. It's the official color. Our once training was one long land trip. How we learned to smuggle herbs and braids and weave a scent discreet. Girl on bike in dirt by river. In the record that tracks our whereabouts, a big scroll. I've seen it. Secondborns staggered, lonesome, corralling what young and old in the wake of eruption, a column of smoke stacks behind. When the molten hardens, the stranded stray. You see, counting wasn't an option, it was a season. What will ever stand us up the other day, knowing, yes, I had crossed at the behest of my ability for the one I needed and distinguished myself for? Which is stranger? I catch myself saying, I'm lap, as if muddling casually fools the mouth. Braids loosen without rubber. My part to the side hides what splatter of scars left by the burning ash raining. Back to fog, holding dear to the base of the hills, I lie about my will to chance. My best friend is overridden, the hill is scarred, quiet with neither material nor pageant. Did I answer your question? What to offer from memory that will take your mind off? Torn up oaks by the root turn the sidewalk over. Everything is not only what gleams. It is always some body on deck. The body fizzled under extreme heat for an evening, save the single fear twinkling. She bubble wraps the biggest jug where once she found a bird's nest. Can you imagine how he'd sound in his own tongue? It comes down to never explaining in great detail what I can describe perfectly. We aren't in Bogot anymore. That's big as dry. I say vertical shape, say motors. No one can populate my memory, and she is just like the one who says the place they left is unrecognizable, yet hides with the mouse in the box. It wasn't my style, but I was here for her at all costs. I could do it for her. Now it was hers to do for me. She leaves me in the back room with a vat of yeast, the lamps since fluorescent. I don't yet feel I am one of them, but I am beginning to make out what is living off me. I am feeding it. It is chewing. Doing every day the dog and dinner varnish and stain sky bigger than my first landing. Could I make anyone fall in step with my choice, perpetrated by the fact no one has apologized? I feel bad. I smell of cabbage. Any godforsaken town and I get the vermin. Vice versa, belly to my bowl where, in my sweetest dreams, my someone to adore lends me a spare key. I sleep on hold by the couch. Forget long words, I have my once training and tendons fresh with pull. Silly me, silly bonnet, all block and babe at the dinner table. Bleached hair considers how pure I've been, rocking to that party, pretty, wringing my sleeves dry. Kill it. No, you. With only so much pleasantry to go around, I best off after dark and leave the artichoke. Thanks for having me. The palm heart's all yours. Idling around town, I watch how to cook dinner again and again until all my insides are dried for preparation. To the back of me, a big dog couple closes in on my right. I move according to the lights. That the program could be folded and still I wear shorts to the knee. I hear my name. I was about to reach out when, in real time, the horse killed a path to the water. If we had the right equipment, if we could earn our own keep, would we take back our hands and joints and eat oranges? I write saying I don't want oranges anymore, but that's not something I would say, and she knows it. Bells over the roof ring the hour in. I count to three for time to pass. It passes. The work is as ever flooded. Trunk of the body felled and strapping. You can't hold your limbs in, so men arrive to claim and gravel by women who watch their figures fog up in thin air. But it's the river having shrunk. All who fish know the course is lost. Every so in one drags the metal grate spiral. I look like so in wrinkle and skin, between knuckles, second and third, eye to eye in chromium shades. At the end of his spear is a barb kissed by his son's son. "Are you born and raised?" one asks me. "Yeah, all over." If he comes from fish, he still eats it, that and before the dam was built and the churning flecks of bags torn and bottlenecks gather today, I walk onto the bank where a cement plank jetties in. What's happening? A dance performance, meat or mouth harp ringing with charge? Now, I carry pigeon shit across my drive. It's useless, my want, cracked open like fragrance. This land without a single vista to sweep it. My ability to think is not for show, neither is 5 in the afternoon. At a time where parsing skin leads to being barbed up with a wire, where should we go? I know, bro. Trash. Timing. What runs in diaspora is so mass, it's terrain. Spreading across the knot weave, every hill the eye forces. Treat a single bead with care and white gloves, and we know our beads are more precious dead than alive. Ambling up my sleeve might send me down an alley I'd work to forget. Incessantly, a jewelry district turned mongrel by whiff. Once a fire took out the hill across the bridge some year after that alley stopped stopping me in the middle of the day. It was a pipe, they told us. Plain, flat, beatific. Tore the sky to strips. I was proving to the diaspora.

the existing social order. It channels and limits political expression. It blunts economic grievances. It often leaves little time for the real issues because it gives so much attention to the contest per se. Who will run? Who is ahead? Who will win the primary? Who will win the election? It provides the form of democratic government with little of the substance. It gives the plutocratic system an appearance of popular participation while being run by and for a select handful of very affluent contestants. Rich are millionaires who run for office, or people who are not millionaires who accept the naive

similarities between the parties do not prevent them from competing vigorously for prizes with Austria.

Generally progressive.

Bushy Mo, JT, and the rest of the GLP. What's up, Fote? Herm, look, RBL 11.5, Coop, Net IMP, 5150. Now let's move up to EPA, where we got Tony and Sang, Chunk, Shanti, Blackjack, Female Funk. Now we're gonna hit the 510 of Oakland, better known as Copeland. They got Drew Down, CNH, Richie Rich, and Cautious Dollars. Richland, yeah, they hit you with Master P and that whole No Limit Network, yeah. Now we're gonna dip a few miles up to Vallejo, where they got Mac Maul, Mac Dre. What's up, Selly Cell? The Click, Lavidi, and the rest of the Sick With It family. 916 Sacktown, they got SIBO, Brother Lynch Hung. What's up, player? What's up, Mike? Lolo, my DT crew gets wrecked. This your boy.

motherfuckers know who got love and who don't. Oh yeah, if I forgot, what's up to all the hoes? What's up, Swift, D-Walls, Tone? Mwah! Thought I forgot about you, huh? It's your boy Dre Dawg. What's up, Mark 5? Take your boy up out of here. Like,

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1: Okay, I'm feeling kind of basic today. Top five side ones, track ones. Janie Jones, Clash, from The Clash. Let's Get It On, Marvin Gaye from Let's Get It On. Nirvana, Smells Like Teen Spirit off of Nevermind.
2: Oh no, Rob, that's not obvious enough, not at all. How about Point of No Return on Point of No Return? Lewis, so you can get up.
1: Shut up. 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
1: 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The song is Radiation Ruling the Nation.
2: Oh, kind of a new record. Very nice, Rob. A sly declaration of new classic status slipped into a list of old safe ones. Very pussy.
5: Excuse me, I was
2: in a minute. Couldn't you be any more obvious than that, Rob? How about, I don't know, the Beatles? How about fucking Beethoven? Track one, side one of the Fifth Symphony. How can someone who has no interest in music own a record store?
5: Hey, do you still have that Beef Bar French Import safe as milk?
2: Let's see. Ah, yes, here it is.
5: Yes. How much you want for it?
2: Oh no, you know what? I don't think I'm selling it this week. Maybe next week.
5: Oh no, you said that last week.
2: Did I? Yeah, well, I played.
0: You know, I don't have that record. I'll buy it for 40.
2: Rob.
0: So, now why would you sell it to me and not to him?
2: Because you're not a geek, Lewis.
0: You guys are snob.
2: No, we're not.
0: No, seriously, you're totally elitist. You feel like the unappreciated scholars, so you shit on the people who know less than you.
2: No.
0: Which is everybody.
2: Yeah.
0: It's just sad.
6: It's just sad. Sorry. It's just sad. It's just sad. Hi.
7: Hi.
6: That was a scene from High Fidelity from 2000. I like that scene a lot. I saw that movie early on as a kid. Made me really want to be a cranky asshole in a record store.
7: Me too.
6: Yeah.
7: Yeah.
6: From that movie or from something else?
7: No, from that movie as well.
6: Yeah.
7: Yeah.
6: I didn't know that about you, actually.
7: Yeah.
6: I mean, I could have gathered just based on how we talk about shit.
7: I ended up working at a movie spot, and I was cranky on the inside, but I wasn't cranky.
6: Was this the Blockbuster job?
7: I worked at Hollywood Video.
6: Hollywood Video. Was it like a similar vibe though?
7: Yeah.
6: Yeah. Wasn't your thing that you like tried really, really hard?
7: I tried really, really hard, and then one of my coworkers was like, "Monica, stop."
6: you don't have to do all that.
7: And then like handed me a blunt, and then that was the beginning of me like super chilling.
6: Wait, I don't remember that part of that.
7: Yeah,
6: that's sick.
7: Yeah. Yeah. And then like then I was just like, yeah, stoner movie person. And then we would like eat the ice cream out of the freezer that we were selling ice cream out of, and it was fun times.
6: Of course you ended up at Weed Labs. You were telling me about going to New York recently, and you told me about going to a record store, and when you were telling me about it, it felt like the scene from High Fidelity we just watched.
7: It did. Yeah, I was in New York last week, and I was there for my friend's wedding.
6: Congratulations, Mav.
7: Congratulations, Mav and Katie. That was really fun. They, like, bought out a bar, and I didn't know that the bars in New York were open till 4, so that was fun. Mm-hmm. I didn't last till 4. I was really tired. I flew in the day of their celebration, so it was a lot for me. But the next day, we went to Human Head Records in, like, the... I think like Bushwick, Williamsburg area, and everyone in there just like felt like a character out of out of high fidelity. Like a guy would come in and be like, "Where's the beers at?" And then the guy working there was like checking us out, and he's like, "Hey man, where's the beers at?" And he's like, "Dude, like, can I like do my wait? Hold on, like it's in the back. Like, go to the back, but like also like I'm doing my thing right now. Like, hold on." Mm-hmm. And then there was like another guy that came in that was like upset about the price of a record. Yeah, and was like yelling at the guy that was like helping us, and then the guy was just like, "Dude, I don't know what to like. I don't know what to tell you. Like, that's what it is."
6: Uh-huh.
7: And like he like left hella angry, and he was like hella yelling, and then yeah, and then James was like brought up his records, and James was like, "Hey, how you doing?" And then the guy ringing us up was like, "Yeah, I don't know. That guy was just having a shit ass day. Like, I don't know what was his problem." Just trying to help him out, or yeah, no, but it was fun.
6: This place is called Human Head.
7: Human Head Records.
6: That's not chill.
7: Yeah, there was a bunch of heads hanging, not actual human heads, but like they had a bunch of heads hanging around the wall. Their like merch was like a human head and like a glass case. My favorite scene was that there was like a dad there, and he had brought his daughter, and she would just like sit on a stool and was like waiting patiently while her dad was literally looking through like every corner of like of the store. Yeah, it was a cool place. We spent some time there.
6: This was the one record store that you hit.
7: Yeah, because we were only there for like, we like flew in, we took a red eye, and then we got in Thursday, and then we had just Friday to sort of go to a record store. I hit up like a vintage shop, and then we left on Saturday, so it was a really short trip.
6: Yeah, I want to hear some of the stuff that you got from